nature of life. Finally, you would dream where you are now. You would dream the dream of living the life that you are actually living.

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Truth is, and sometimes it can only be gotten to by saying things that some people don't want to hear.

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1: 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True.

don't see it as being unhealthy as a phenomena. The fact that you can go to a place and dance and identify and whatever, you know, I mean, it's, and move, just the physical aspect of disco is a very healthy thing, you know?

So here it is, 4 a.m. And I've been thinking about all the things I could tell you. But I'm a lady and I'm always gonna be a lady. So I'll keep it.

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Techno base 6 drugs, alcohol, rave harder.

technology. Of computer technology. Unknown even to its own employees, its massive profits are generated by computer technology.